Alla Langley with Choose in Texas on 96.3 KHA Country. Are you watching Dead and Ranch? I'm trying to catch up because I'm also trying to keep up with Love Island. I know, completely different opposite ends of the spectrum shows, but those are my guilty pleasures. One so more than the other. I'll let you guess which one.

Chris Young, Kane Brown, Famous Friends on 96.3 KH Country. I have an interview coming up with Chris Young pretty soon. If there's a fan question you want to ask him, let me know on the free iHeart app, Talk Back Mike. I'll ask it for you.

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0: Shaboozy with good news on 96.3 KHA Country, El Paso's number one for new country. I'm Amber Banda with iHeart. And if you want to have your bachelorette party in the bachelorette capital of the world, Nashville's probably the place. This past weekend, because the CMA Fest was probably better, worse, I don't know. Here's Kathleen Mittigan on Nashville and bachelorette parties.
1: Nashville's become the bachelorette party capital of the world, which annoys a lot of the locals. And I find it endlessly amusing because they fly in drunk. They fly out drunk. 21-year-old girls just drunk everywhere. They're falling off pedal taverns. Nobody cares. One gets run over by a Toyota. Whatever. Just keep on going. I flew home a couple months ago, and I was in Delta baggage claim, and they were from Wisconsin. It was a bunch of girls. They had their Packers stuff on, but they had pink cowboy hats. They're clearly a bachelorette party, and they were at the top of the escalator. And I don't know what triggered it, but the whole group fell down the escalator. And then I thought about walking over.
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96.3 KHEY Country. 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And listen, no matter where you are in El Paso, the best country always plays here. 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

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Bobby Bones here. Tomorrow morning at 7:20, after 20 years, we may be saying goodbye to something on the show. 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
1: Oh, it is going to be a busy week in your favorite city. 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

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Proud to welcome back the Star Western Wear Rodeo El Paso to the El Paso County Coliseum, the 19th through the 21st. Y'all, it's going to be so much fun. 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

106.3 KHEY Country. What's going on? It's Wayne D. and Tay. And listen, no matter where you are in El Paso, the best country always plays here. Thanks so much for turning on 96.3 KHEY Country, El Paso's number one for new country.

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1: And Jason Aldean right there. It's Wayne D and Tay celebrating America 250 by giving away free money. Details on that in a couple of minutes from now. Here's Zach Top, South of Sanity.

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96.3 K Hay Country. Bobby Bones here. Tomorrow morning at 7:20, after 20 years, we may be saying goodbye to something on the show. A great run, but we'll talk.

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It's Wendy and Tay on 96.3 K-Hey Country. Proud to welcome back the Star Western Wear Rodeo El Paso to the El Paso County Coliseum, the 19th through the 21st. Y'all, it's going to be so much fun. It's featuring bareback riding, bull riding, team roping, steer wrestling, barrel racing, and so much more. 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
1: It's Brantley Gilbert. What's going on? It's Wayne D and Tay. If you're on Instagram, it's at Wayne D and Tay. Click follow. Blake Shelton's got a new one. This is Let Him In Anyway.

96.3 KHA Country. What's going on? It's Wendy and Tay. And listen, no matter where you are in El Paso, the best country always plays here. Thanks so much for turning on 96.3 KHA Country, El Paso's number one for new country.

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1: And it's about that time. Got to get you your in the feel story. Just something to put a little smile on your face, put you in a better mood after a Monday. And y'all, this community is wrapping its arms around this restaurant owner who really needs it. It's so sweet. I'll share with you coming up in less than 15.

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Proud to welcome back the Star Western Wear Rodeo El Paso to the El Paso County Coliseum, the 19th through the 21st. Y'all, it's going to be so much fun. 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
1: John Morgan, that is called Kid Myself. Hopefully your Monday has been awesome. More with our special guest coming up in a few minutes. Hanging with Chris Young on a Monday night. Riley Green, song is Change My Mind. Want to get your favorite song on? Just hit us on Instagram, Wayne D and Tay.

0: 96.3 KHEY Country. What's going on? 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

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Tomorrow morning at 7:20, after 20 years, we may be saying goodbye to something on the show. A great run, but we'll talk about it tomorrow morning on the Bobby.

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Proud to welcome back the Star Western Wear Rodeo El Paso to the El Paso County Coliseum, the 19th through the 21st. Y'all, it's going to be so much fun. 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
1: Man, I wasn't ready for it, but Monday flew by, y'all. Can't wait. Got a whole bunch of country lined up. Luke Combs' latest, first brand new artist, Zach John King. His song is called Get to Drinkin'.

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What's going on? 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And listen, no matter where you are in El Paso, the best country always plays here. 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

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Bobby Bones here. Tomorrow morning at 7:20, after 20 years, we may be saying goodbye to something on the show. A great run, but we'll talk about it tomorrow morning on the Bobby Bones Show. You see-

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It's Wendy and Tay on 96.3 KHEY Country. Proud to welcome back the Star Western Wear Rodeo El Paso to the El Paso County Coliseum the 19th through the 21st. Y'all, it's going to be so much fun. 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

96.3 K-Hey Country. Hey, as your Tuesday gets rolling, I thought I could kick things off with some good news, hopefully put a smile on your face. Hang on for two songs and I'll share this story with you.

101.3 KHA Country. We're more than just a country radio show. We're a late night family. And Granger Smith is the voice that keeps the night going strong. Thanks for riding with us here on After Midnight with Granger Smith.

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I got a topic I want to discuss next hour. What was your very first job? Let's talk about this. 866-607-8383.

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0: El Paso Station for New Country, 96.3 K Hay Country. Ann Hudson coming in with the latest Nashville updates. And what do you have for us today?
1: Well, the CMA Festival was this past weekend, and it was a huge success, including a big turnout for Randy Travis, who made a big announcement. I got that story coming up for you in your Nashville News next.

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1: Hey, good morning. Just wanted to tell you why I got up this morning, and it's because I hadn't been asleep all night long. So, let's start this day off right. Here we go. Good morning, America.
0: Well, thank you so much. I'm glad After Midnight is a part of your morning.

96.3 K-Hey Country. Hey, got a new charge to add to the list of dumb criminals. This one, battery with a hoagie. Yeah, it'll make sense after Earl Dibbles explains this dumb criminal story coming up next.

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El Paso's station for New Country, 96.3 K Hay Country. So do you remember your very first job? 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

some Nashville news with Ann Hudson. She's going to talk about her favorite stars out there in Nashville and what they're up to. All of this here early on a Tuesday. I'm glad you're with me. Keep that station here.

El Paso station for New Country, 96.3 KHA Country. One famous duck made his first appearance on this day. I'll remind you who that was, plus some other things that went down on this day in history coming up in two songs. You say you'll be

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96.3 K Hey Country, El Paso's station for new country. I brought this up last hour and I still want to hear from you. What was your very first job? You got a story? 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
8: Third Shift family, thank you for being here. 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I'm Granger Smith, your host. Thank you for putting in the work on a Tuesday.

96.3 K Hay Country. 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
1: 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Thanks for being a part of the

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1: Has anyone ever thought of a bobcat skid steer as a lethal weapon? Probably not, until you hear this dumb criminal story. Earl Dibbles is coming in to share what went down coming up next.

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Hey, as your Tuesday gets rolling, I thought I could kick things off with some good news, hopefully put a smile on your face. 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

El Paso station for New Country, 96.3 K Hay Country. We talked about this last hour, but it's strange how sometimes you could use a sense like the smell, the sense of smell, and it takes you back to a memory. 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
1: 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I'm Gas Hauler in Nashville. 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

96.3 K Hey Country. Hey, thanks for sharing your Tuesday here with me on After Midnight, y'all. Before you take off and get that old day started, let me remind you, God is great and He is worthy of our praise. I'm Granger Smith, coming to y'all from the Yee Yee Farm in Central Texas. 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
6: Morning.
0: Hope everybody's good. 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

0: 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My name is Bobby Bones on El Paso's number one for new country, 96.3 K-Hey Country. 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
1: 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We'll play Never Gonna Get It. 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
19: There was a basketball game last night. It was the Spurs and the Knicks. Familiar?
20: Yes, I saw posts.
19: Okay, good. It's NBA Finals. Uh-huh. It's game three. Eddie, I think about your dead dad with this.
21: Because your first experience there was with him?
19: No, because isn't it the first final since he died?
21: Yeah, oh, for sure.
19: Do you think about that? And if the Spurs win, it's for him?
21: The only thing I think about is when we would go to Spurs games, because he bought season tickets and then he got like a suite, but it was a shared suite with like 50 other people. And he never watched the game. Like, he would only go for my mom. But once the finals hit, oh, he was all geared out. Okay. The whole season, didn't care at all.
19: So I should care less about the Spurs winning for your father to die and just...
21: No. Hey, if that's what takes...
20: No. His dad orchestrated it for his mom.
21: Because my mom is the diehard fan.
20: Yeah.
19: Okay, but you're convincing me even more to keep rooting for the Knicks.
21: No, I'm not.
20: Wait, what? Why would you root for the Knicks?
19: Never. Great question. I am from a tortured fan base. Two of them. One, the Arkansas Razorbacks. We have not won a football national championship since 1964. Mm. And not only that, I'm beefing with them anyway right now. Okay. Secondly, I'm a Chicago Cubs fan. We didn't win 1908 until 2016. Longest ever, over 80 years. I know what it's like to be tortured. The Knicks have not won in 50 years. So I have no allegiance to New York at all. But I have allegiance to fan bases who have suffered. The Spurs have won multiple titles. Yeah. And so for me, I root for the Knicks only because those fans are, they're in the desert, thirsty. Just looking for a drink of water.
20: Yeah.
19: So okay. That's why.
20: Okay.
19: It's I get tortured fan bases because I live in them. So, but I was watching the game last night. The Spurs won. It was the first game to win. I was thinking about Eddie, big Spurs fan. Also, his dad just died.
21: Yeah.
19: And I was going, maybe I shouldn't root for the Knicks. I should root for the Spurs because Eddie's dad died. But then Eddie doesn't, his dad was just helping his mom.
21: My dad was doing it for my mom, for sure. But, hey, you love my mom.
19: Yeah, and she did fall recently.
21: She did fall, and she's okay.
19: Now we're back to, if she's okay, then I'm not going to root.
20: Yeah.
21: We're back to square one.
20: Yeah, okay, fine.
19: Do you see what I was thinking, though?
20: Yeah, I just feel like there's so many reasons for you to root for the Spurs.
21: Right, all your friends.
20: Yeah, your there friends,
19: are all
20: Texas,
19: my friends
20: like,
19: are Spurs. And I
20: want the Spurs to win, but only because I grew up in like very, very South Austin. So I was close to San Antonio.
21: Very close. I feel closer generally to fans who are tortured than I do any other than the Oklahoma City Thunder, because my father-in-law watches every game. Mm-hmm. So I root for the Thunder.
20: Yeah.
21: But Spurs is probably the third team I'd root for. Tortured fan base, Thunder, then Thunder, tortured fan base, because my wife too is a fan, and then the Spurs. But if Eddie's dad doesn't care and Eddie's mom is still healthy, then that's what's up.
0: So then
21: we're back to square one. Go Knicks.
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96.3 K. Hey Country, El Paso's number one for new country. How you doing? I'm Bob Thicket. Hope you're having a great Tuesday morning. Graduation day for a few high schools again. Congratulations, class of 2026. Irvin High School, 11 o'clock today. Austin High School at 3 this afternoon. Chaplin at 7 tonight. Congratulations, class of 2026 from K. Hey Country.

He's been in hot water the past few days, hasn't he? It's Morgan Wallen. 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Good morning, I'm Bob.

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1: 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Got some Dan and Shay. And they're singing about tequila. When's the last time you had some tequila? A couple nights ago for me, and it was some good stuff.

First performance of that song was at our iHeart Country Festival, of course, last month. And then they just had another performance, CMA Music Fest, the other night. I know George was real nervous about that, but oh, they sounded great together on the stage. 96.3 KHA Country with Pickett and Lone Star.

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0: MacArthur, Hardy, Eric Church, Morgan Wallen, and Tim McGraw. Great song. And yeah, expect some CMA nominations for that song in the fall, I'm telling you. It's Pickett, continuing 96 minutes, commercial free. 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

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We are going to roll into the number one song across the nation this week. He's done it again. 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
1: Tomorrow morning at 6:20, a woman who survived a kidnapping attempt is sharing the exact thing she did to save her life. You know, this is right up Amy's alley as well. 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

96.3 K. Hey, Cutfrey. Here it is. It's June the 9th, but we can't wait until September. I'm not talking football. I'm talking Way Out West Fest with this man right here coming back to El Paso. Coastway.

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1: 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You know, this is right up Amy's alley as well. All right, we'll do this tomorrow morning on the Bobby Bones.

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0: Della Langley's Choosing Texas, 96.3 K-Hey Country. 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

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I'm Bob Pickett. 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

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I'm Bob Pickett, and I've got Luke Bryan Country, and she knows it.

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the number one song in the country, Riley Green, Change My Mind. I'm Bob Thicket. 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

0: 96.3 K-Hey Country. That song always makes me thirsty. About you? I'm Bob Pickett. K-Hey Country welcomes back the Star Western Wear Rodeo El Paso at the El Paso County Coliseum. 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
1: Tomorrow morning at 6:20, a woman who survived a kidnapping attempt is sharing the exact thing she did to save her life. 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

0: 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Hi there, it's Bob Pickett. 2026 iHeartRadio Music Festival in September now. On the countryside, Kenny Chesney's going to be there, Lainey Wilson. But also, what a great lineup this year. Goo Goo Dolls, Snoop Dogg, also Weezer, BTS. And remember, one more chance for you to win tickets before you can buy them. That's going to happen at 6 o'clock with Amber here in K Hey Country. 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Last chance to win with K.H. 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

96.3 K Hay Country. So normally I complain about how cold it is here at the station, but last night the AC in our house went out. That was a fun sleep. It's fixed now, thank goodness. But yeah, I'm not going to complain anymore.

Shane Prophet, long live country on 96.3 K. Hey Country, El Paso's number one for new country. I'm Amber Banda with iHeart. And the rodeo, the Star Western Wear Rodeo, is coming back in town next weekend, which is also Father's Day weekend. Keep that in mind. June 19th, 20th, 21st. Now, these are cowboys, cowgirls from all over the U.S., Canada, and Mexico coming to compete here at the El Paso County Coliseum. And we have your chance to win tickets. 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

Jelly Roll, I Am Not Okay on 96.3 KHEY Country. And I am not okay after learning a little fun fact, filthy fact, yundo fact. Jelly doesn't always wash his clothes after he performs. He admits he like kind of just Febreze it sometimes. Hediondo Bunny, tell him something. Wash your clothes. In fact, you probably can buy a new outfit for after every performance.

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Darling. Chase Matthew with Darlin' on 96.3 KH Country. And if you want a meta view as well as a regular camera view of my interview with Chase Matthew from Boots in the Park in Albuquerque, go find me on social media, Amber Banda 915. It's actually a pretty cool video.

0: George Burge, Luke Bryan, Ride, Ride, Ride on 96.3 KHA Country, El Paso's number one for new country. I'm Amber Banda with iHeart, and I'm grateful to be a part of your June 9th. And if today's your birthday, happy birthday. You share a birthday with Donald Duck. He's 92. That's right. He appeared in 1934 in The Wise Little Hen and just never had pants since. Now, this guy's real name, the next one, Michael Andrew Fox, he didn't want his stage name to be what it is because as a Canadian, he thought people would say the A, like A. Yeah, big old hit. Michael J. Fox is 65. He just picked that initial. He says it doesn't stand for anything. Johnny Depp, he's 63. Captain Jack Sparrow, I don't know, he's in a lot of other stuff, but that's the only thing I can think of right now. Jane Foster in the Thor movies. She's come out in Star Wars movies a whole lot more. I think she's gorgeous. Natalie Portman is 45. And finally, El Paso Zone from Tex-Mex Motors, Scooter. I don't know how old he's turning today, but happy birthday to them. Happy birthday to all of you here at 96.3 KHA Country.
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Blake Shelton, boys round here on 96.3 KHA Country. The boys and girls round here love themselves a rodeo. 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

0: Shaboozy good news on 96.3 KHA Country, El Paso's number one for new country. I'm Amber Banda with iHeart. And I want to do one of these because I haven't done one in a while. What happened back in the day on June 9th? We're going to go 92 years ago. We talked about this earlier in 1934. Donald Duck made his debut in Disney's The Wise Little Hen. He wasn't wearing pants then. He still doesn't now. My grandpa used to do the best Donald Duck impression. It always cracked me up. 32 years ago in 1994, yep, that was 32 years ago, Lisa, you remember this? Lisa the Left Eye Lopez from TLC set fire to the mansion of her then boyfriend, Atlanta Falcons wide receiver Andre Risen, remember that? 20 years ago in 2006, Pixar's Cars was released, starring Owen Wilson as the voice of Lightning McQueen. 9 years ago, Batman star Adam West lost his battle with leukemia. He was 88. And finally, this seems like, 5 years ago already in 2021, Loki premiered on Disney. I loved that series. It only ran for 2 seasons and laid the foundation for Loki's upcoming return in Avengers Doomsday. I can't wait. Keep it here for more 96.3 KHA Country.
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0: 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I'm Amber Banda with iHeart. And if you have been wanting to check out the brand new Doug's Saloon, this Saturday, that's going to be the day. Frank Ray will be performing. Opening for Frank Ray is going to be Down by Four. 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

96.3 KH Country. So if you want to see me line dancing, I've been line dancing at the new Doug Saloon. 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Go follow me on social media, Amber Banda 915. 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

0: Luke Combs, Sleepless in a Hotel Room on 96.3 KHA Country, El Paso's number one for new country. I'm Amber Banda with iHeart, and part of my job is getting to interview some pretty cool people, especially country music artists. Now, the next interview I have coming up on my podcast, Amber in El Paso, is Chris Young. He will be here in the Sun City on Fort Bliss June 27th. 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So go ahead and follow Amber in El Paso wherever you get your podcasts. My next interview coming up, Chris Young. 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